0: the smile on your face. Don't bring everybody down like this. 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

0: und Culture Club. 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
1: 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Mehr Abwechslung. 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

0: 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Stood the bowl, 1.
1: 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Felt like a million. Felt like number one.

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